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0: 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Intersection of King Street and Eric Ave. I have an unknown female screaming at passing by vehicles being a nuisance.
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0: Route 3, Bangor, repeat 108, County Route 3, Bangor. Talk to the Heather regarding head of truck trespass on the property and an individual walking around and peeking into her shed. Possibly a Chap St. Anne.

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0: 2018.

0: Tag 131, VLCPH.
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2: Little Italy, the street. Desiree Bishop is reporting she has two trespassers on the property that are reporting to her that there is a drug deal going on and a possible burglary at that location.
3: 3 received in route. 1 more round.
2: Route 2021. Thank you.

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2: 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Abram. 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
0: 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We're going to be out at 900 Pickering Street. 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

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Four zeros, you could start patrolling 165 Cemetery Road Saturday. Be speaking with a Frederick Jessmer at that location regarding the larceny of chickens. Be advised, the individual sounded possibly intoxicated. Mm-hmm. 911-857.

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1: 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Henry, Super Sam 4949. State Highway 3, Pikesville, California.
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1: Decom to 1B44, prepare to copy trespass complaint. Patrol to 108 County Route 3 in Bangor. Repeat, 108 County Route 3. Talk to a Heather regarding she had a truck trespass on her property, looking into her shed. Possible individual is a Chad St. Anne.

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Central, this is Star Lake. Star Lake, be advised, you're going to need a stage for this call. The patient is being combative. Law enforcement is en route. Copy that. We'll be staging. My driver still has not arrived. He's got a couple more minute ETA. We'll stage near the Newton Falls Fire Department. 2135.

0: 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Dispatch engine 49.
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1: 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Dispatch on. 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

0: 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Central Starlake. Starlake, law enforcement is on scene. You can proceed. Copy that. 172 Central Dispatch.
1: Go ahead, dispatch.
0: 172, law enforcement is on scene. You can proceed.
1: Dispatch, 172 copies. Law enforcement is on scene.
0: 2145.
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0: I'll be back in service. Operator is the operator.
1: On 46.

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1: Central Dispatch. Central, 282. 282. Law enforcement is requesting your ETA. Just pulling up into town, we'll be there in like 30 seconds. Chief 2148.
0: Starlight Rescue will be on scene momentarily.
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0: May 149.

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0: 311 Central. Go ahead. Just had a transformer blow at the intersection of 37 and State Highway 68 across from the old Dollar General, and now that intersection's lights are working but malfunctioned.
1: Fire department is notifying National Grid.

0: 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It's going to be National Grid pole number 327.
1: 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T45 to be in service, out of service, transport Messina to Saranac Lake, and then after that there is another transport from Governor to Claxton Hepburn.
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Rescue Wilson Fire, need you respond. The intersection of State Highway 68 and 37 for a transformer that blew. Lights are malfunctioning. Repeating for Hamilton Fire, need you respond. Intersection of State Highway 68 and 37. Transformer blew at the intersection. Lights are malfunctioning. Time page 2158-6849.

Messina Rescue, Messina First Responders, need you to respond 16 Francis Street, Lot 43, for 73-year-old female fall. 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
0: 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Again, New York, Mary George, Paul 2151. 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

0: Engine 1, why don't you guys take a ride out back, make sure nothing's going on. Copy that. 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

0: 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The operative should be New York 2, correction 428-907-878, and then New York 428-907-878. I'll be back in.
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0: 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West Stockholm first responders respond 8568 US Highway 11 nearest cross 10 or 57. 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Repeating for Pot Sim Rescue. West Stockholm first responders 8568 US Highway 11, 76 female fall, 2250.
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0: 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Yeah, New York, King Mary George 3239. King Mary George 3239, New York, Gallagher.
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0: 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Two nine inquiring current statuses for the call on counter 260. Have a unit meet you at the hospital.
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0: 38 over 88. Pulse of 87, 296 on room air. Is going on blood thinner. Alert. We're about 5 minutes out. Any questions?
1: Is the patient looking concerned? 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
0: the use of it? Patient bumped her head. 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
1: What's the blood thinner on?

0: New York, Lincoln X-ray Victor 1660, Lincoln X-ray Victor 1660, Bay Alley 56, near South Kennedy, Lakeshore Drive, Southbound.
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0: 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Red 125. New York, Mary Charles Adams, 3317, Mary Charles Adams, 3317. Come here, City Highway, 345, near Cross, State Street, positive.
1: Yeah. 2313.

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Bedford Fire, Hubleton First Responders, respond 729 Lovejoy Road, Crossroads, County Route 6 and Lee Road, male subject overdose, not breathing, repeating for Ogdensburg Rescue, Hubleton First Responders, respond 729 Lovejoy Road, male subject overdose, not breathing, time of page 2320, 6815.

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0: Ogdensburg Rescue update. CPR is being attempted. Also, law enforcement is now on scene.
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Hungry Cancer. The operator is going to be near 606-573-376. Again, near 606-573-376.

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0: 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Lincoln, William, William, 7849. State Highway 3, Thousand Falls Road, California.
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1: 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Who's that returning?
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0: North Fire, Governor Rescue Car 5, respond 4885, State Highway 58, Crossroads, Smith Road, Smith Road 1. Reported motorcycle accident, possible serious leg injury. Repeating for Governor Fire, Governor Rescue Car 5, respond 4885, State Highway 58, Crossroads, Smith Road, Smith Road 1. Have reported motorcycle accident, possible serious leg injury, time of page 0101-6815.
1: Sheriff, the 2B37.
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0: Aircraft 710 has accepted. They're going to do an in-air standby. Update as needed.
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0: Received, land at wastewater treatment, 0111, 6815.
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0: Alright, 611.
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0: 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Going to be 355.
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0: report of Satchel traffic. Going to be out with New York Lincoln Peter Henry 2571. Lincoln Peter Henry 2571. Going to be on the intersection of Knox and Park Street.
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Guards and Rescue, DeGrasse First Responders, respond 2568, County Route 27, Crossroad, Dean Road, 79-year-old male fallen, repeating for Canton Rescue, DeGrasse First Responders, respond 2568, County Route 27, Crossroad, Dean Road, 79-year-old male fallen, time of page 0131, 6815.

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Respond 1901, State Highway 345, Apartment 4, unknown age male, chest pain, law enforcement on scene. 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

0: 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Madrid and Posse have been toned out, but no acknowledgement yet. 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
1: us. 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

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Unknown age male, chest pain, law enforcement on scene, time of page 0216-6815.

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Unknown age male, chest pain. Law enforcement on scene. 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Male subject, chest pain. Law enforcement on scene. Time of page 0217-6815.

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1: 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Panic attack.
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0: This is Dispatch, this is Canby 131. We are clear our other calls. Is someone ever into that chest pain in Madrid?
1: 131, that patient has been transported by law enforcement. You're in service 0237-6815.
0: Yeah, we acknowledge. We kind of figured that out, unfortunately. All right, back in service.
1: 0237-6815.

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0: 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Got a burglar alarm. It's coming from the office ceiling.
1: Briefing, key holder been notified. Responding.
0: The alarm company is trying to get a key holder, so it is unknown at this time if we actually got one in route.
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1: And Sheriff.
0: 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I can be back in service if there's no fielder.
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Repeating for Tri-Town Rescue, respond 600 Smith Road, 90-year-old female fallen. 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

Triton Rescue, second page. 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Repeating for Triton Rescue, second page. 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Time of page 0442-6815.

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0: 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Just received a call from the nurse over there. They had found some drugs on a patient they need to turn in.
1: Copy, so 1-4 now.
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0: Are we still needed for a driver or is C-Way taking that call?
1: C-Way is en route with an extended ETA. They believe that a Messina ambulance could get there faster.
0: Received. We can provide a driver from Messina.
1: Messina Rescue, did you copy?
0: Received.

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Rescue, Messina First Responders, second call, respond 31 Washington Street, cross streets Liberty Avenue and Jefferson Avenue. 20-year-old female, difficulty breathing, repeating 4, Messina Rescue, Messina First Responders, second call, respond 31 Washington Street, 20-year-old female, difficulty breathing, time of page 0610-6815.

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1: 1-2 to 6-3, you can show me up soon.
0: Passport there regarding a accusation of physical abuse by staff towards one of the individuals. Nine, 2-0, 7-30.

0: Kincher. 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
0: 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And I have someone drive down that pickup truck.
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0: 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Repeating, Potsdam Fire Response, SUNY Potsdam, Lehman House 1, for reported smell of gas. Dispatch 149 is responding.
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0: 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I got it.
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To patrol Canton Street in Herman, near the 30 mile an hour zone, going into Herman from Canton, there is a cow in the road from the Matthews farm.

Argentina Rescue, Messina First Responders. 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Pacemaker issues, feeling dizzy and faint. Repeating 4 Messina Rescue, Messina First Responders. Respond 1 Monroe Parkway. 88-year-old female. Pacemaker issue, feeling dizzy and faint. Time of page 926-6832.

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0: 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I had a two-car property damage accident, no injuries. 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

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Controlled this by Power Type Lane in J. This will be a complaint of free-range chickens. Caller is going to be a Jessica Sweet.

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0: phone with the black Volvo operator hand. 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He's got two phones with him. 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
1: En route CBH 1026.

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Because the fact that cigarettes can get nasty.

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0: 125, 135, clear from the courthouse. Come back to the jail with the same four that we came with.
1: Racing 1029.

Clear to copy, suspicious person. Patrols on a relay. Patrols at 2901 County Route 17, DeKalb. Speak with Kim Casino regarding a small blonde-haired boy that was at a window last night at 3 a.m. Ran away throwing fireworks.

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1: What?
0: Could you respond to the two-car property damage accident on Main Street and Minor Street? It came to Central. You'll be looking for a Toyota Prius.
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Cranberry Lake Fire Rescue, Colton Fire Rescue, Pierpont First Responders, Car 6, Car 36, respond vicinity of 9071 State Highway 3, nearest cross, State Highway 56, for a one-car motor vehicle accident, car into a tree with airbag deployment, reporting no injuries. 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Time of page 1047, 6832.

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0: 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I'm saying it's just an accident. 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

0: 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Cranberry Lake Fire on. Cranberry Lake for law enforcement on scene. You can disregard this call.
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Repeating for Kent and Rescue. Respond 14 Lincoln Street, 80-year-old male has fallen. Time of page, 10:53, 6832.

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0: Sure.
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1: Control Tower 6, near Spence Camp Road, sort of Amish moving a building on the roadway headed towards Augsburg, greeting a traffic hazard.
0: 3-2, I'll be in the room.
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0: 96. Yeah, Pennsylvania, Henry Sandboy, 5165, Henry Sandboy, 5165, down Governor Street, goes again.
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Augsburg Rescue, respond 10 Spruce Street, unit helper Zyra, 69 female, unconscious. 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

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Repeating 4, Governor Rescue, second call. 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Time of page 1212, 6832.

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Chevy SUV a smaller dark gray like an Equinox? 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
1: 172, dispatch on.
0: The at Governor Hospital.
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0: Jeff Kenney, 131.
1: One through one, dispatch on.
0: 131's on scene. Do you have a location of this patient?
1: Wonder when you're on scene, 1236. That's a negative. He's called multiple times from a landline.

0: 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Team Control 4519, Kenner at 27, assist Canton Rescue and locating their patient.
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0: 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Can I 126?
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0: That's received. 1241.

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Repeating for Tri-Town Rescue, North Lawrence First Responders, respond 43 Church Street for a 45-year-old female, chest pain, vomiting. Time of page 1242, 6832.

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1: 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We park at the road near Crossroads Road, not about him.
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0: dispatch, North Lawrence. North Lawrence, dispatch on. You can show us on scene, awaiting medical. Female's going to be right in the front yard. North Lawrence, that's received. You're on scene, 1300.
1: Okay. 1300.

0: respond to it, Kendra. Command in the area of the animal complaint. Do you have a last known location and direction of travel?
1: Last call came in around the intersection at 25 and was stated it was headed towards 25. Nothing further.

0: Texas.
1: Yeah, 96.
0: Of course, I'll be back in the office for like, for that follow-up.
1: Thank you, 13-06.

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0: 128, can't share. 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Me red bike. 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
0: 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He's going to be taking Nickerson Road.
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Repeating 4 Messina rescue, Messina first responders. Respond 9 Lower Lab, apartment 806, 57, female, difficulty breathing. 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

0: 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Summit page 1401, 6832.
1: Rescue respond 535 State Highway 11B. 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Time of page 1400.

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0: 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Repeating for Tritown Rescue, respond 3441 State Highway 11B, 82 male, difficulty breathing. Time of page 1423, 6832.
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Island Rescue, Hubleton First Responders, respond 148 State Street, Hubleton, nearest cross, Union Street. 702 miles fallen, been on the floor since yesterday. 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

0: And 2-4 Kinder. Brianna, County Court for Juvenile Transport. Can you notify County Court where it's like that?
1: Fourteen fifty four.

Alpha's in rescue, can't rescue ALS. Respond 3969, State Highway 68, 30 male, seizure. Repeating 4, Liz in rescue, can't rescue ALS. Respond 3969, State Highway 68, 30 male, seizure. Time phase 1456, 6852.

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0: 2B48, can you respond 504 Hurley Road? He's speaking to an Edward, reports his garage was broken into while he was out of town.
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Lisbon Fire First Responders, need listing assistance, 148 State Street, repeating, Lisbon Fire First Responders, need listing assistance, 148 State Street, 1502.

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0: 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Roger, Progressive, second ambulance call. 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
0: 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Repeating 4, Morristown Rescue, mutually for Oxford, respond 813 Jefferson Ave, 72 male, elevated blood pressure, time of alarm, 1535.
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0: 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We'll advise one out.
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They took a right from Walmart on 11 toward Potsdam. The female has brown curly hair and a ponytail, white and black Adidas sneakers, black and gray camo leggings and a black shirt, and a gray brown purse. There's a male driver with unknown description.

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1: Respond,
0: B636, Bay Highway 66, Apartment 3, Sir Hudson is reporting a fight in progress with her neighbor.
2: As received, I'll be around.
0: Zero en route, 1557, in service to 2B43. 2B43, the other postcards are currently tied up. Can you respond to the fight allegedly in progress, 8636, Bay Highway 56, Apartment 3?
3: Received, en route, 4005.
0: 2B43, you're en route, 1557, 190 is en route to assist. Get on North Fork Base, go ahead.
2: You assign Officer Ryan to Unit 184, I will have Officer Bumblebee in the set fighting progress.
0: Copy, at this time I'm going to have 2B43 disregard 190 currently in a row.

0: 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At this time, I'm going to have you disregard. Again, disregard, that's a two-man unit with 190 en route to assist.
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1: 24.
0: Control to 28, correction, 2686, State Highway 37 in Briar Hill. Speak with Jessica Alley regarding her ex-husband's girlfriend who is currently trespassing inside of her home.
1: Copy, I'll be en route.

0: scam. 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
1: 923, say Route 30. For a front door, lobby area, and rear office motion.

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0: 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Morristown Rescue, you flight response 630, Stanley, correction State Street, apartment 1. 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Repeating 4, Hollywood Rescue, first responders. 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We have a female stepped on glass on her foot, time of alarm 1630.
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0: Westpaw Sandfire, first responders, Potsdam Rescue, Matter Rescue, respond 1012, Skyway 310, crosses Ellison, Pearson Road, two car MVA, total four occupants, no entrapment, repeating four. Westpaw Sandfire, first responders, Potsdam Rescue, Matter Rescue, respond 1012, Skyway 310, two car MVA, four occupants, no entrapment, time alarm 1631.
1: Beacon to 316. Potsdam Rescue on 1012 State Highway 310, two car MVA, four total occupants, no entrapment. Again, repeating, Potsdam Rescue is on 1012 State Highway 310, two car MVA, four total occupants, no entrapment, time of day 1631.

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1: Second page for second call. 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Respond 1012, say highway 310. Two car NBA, four total occupants, no entrapment. Again, receiving Paso Rescue, respond 1012, State Highway 310. Two car NBA, four total occupants, no entrapment. Tele 1634.
0: Two three, need you to respond 1012, State Highway 310. It's gonna be near Ellis Road. I have a two car MDA, four total occupants. Uncertain of the injuries at this time. Clear EMS or no?
2: Central dispatch, bus name 262.
0: 262 dispatch on.
2: You can show 262 and route to CPH. Well, turn to quick turnaround.
0: Copy, 1636.

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0: Do we have any report of extent of injuries?
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1: 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One neck pain, one chest pain. 1638.
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1: 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We're out at CPH. 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

0: dispatch, what's last name 473? Has Canton checked out of
1: 473, I have Canton, Potsdam, and Matterton out.

0: 37, are you able to patrol 31 Spring Street fine for the complaint involving the dog that is currently being disputed by Joe Durham?
1: That's affirmative. You can show me around
0: 862. To be 37.
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0: 7363, can I get the complaint?
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Lufthansa 1345. And this is Air Force 56.

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0: Angel, both units clear. Trina Petrie and Joshua Freda were both arrested for violation 140.05 trespass. Issued appearance tickets, sent on their way. Time of arrest is 16:40.
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1: That's received. 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

Sirius 2B37 or 2B35? 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
0: Conducting routine patrols, be on the lookout for an older model Buick, New York, Mary David Sam 1677, and then Mary David Sam 1677, in regard to a VMT complaint from a while ago.
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0: 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Be advised, I made contact with that Tara subject. She's been advised to stop knocking on people's doors.
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Texas, prepare to copy Polo. Decon authorized the station, Polo for a maroon 2020 Dodge Ram 1500. Plate is Larry Paul Edward, 4189, New York. Would be a William G. Agony driving. Suicidal, homicidal male, threatening to kill himself, his wife, and a neighbor. Contact ST Plattsburgh as seen or stopped. Last seen northbound on Margaret Street in the city of Plattsburgh.

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0: 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Closest cross is going to be Wright Camp Road in the town of Morristown.
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1: Check in at 84-year-old Harold Giles. 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

Echo 1, patrol to 206, Dow Road, Moira. 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They're refusing her nightly 6 o'clock telephone contact from her mother.

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316, registration is valid, appearing on 2015 Cadillac Escalade, color black. Registered to a JF Sweeting, Mansfield, New York. Negative SNR, negative social file.

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0: 1-2-5-10, be back in service, operator Zaro. 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
1: Okay, the male.
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0: 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Repeating for Austin Rescue, respond, Walmart, 7494 US Highway 11, aisle S8. 20 male bleeding from the head, time alarm, 1926.
1: Austin Rescue is on Walmart on US 11, aisle S as in Sam 8, bleeding from the head, 20s male. Again, repeating, Austin Rescue is on Walmart, US Highway 11, aisle S as in Sam 8, 20-year-old male bleeding from the head, time of page 1925.
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0: Three, do you think it's

0: 184-190. 84. Respond, the city of 40016, the highway 83. Correction, the highway 310. It's Donna and Tess here on the side of the road reporting her daughter wants to kill herself, ran off into the woods.
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0: 84190. 84. 184, just clarifying, this is not going to be a juvenile. It is a 39-year-old female, Joanna Teshier, wearing a black tank top with blue jeans.
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126, Captain. 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Automatic, hold please. 126 at medical, 1938.

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0: Copy, just confirming that's going to be in relation to the paper service.

0: Mayfield Team, sir. 184, go ahead. It says it's going to be going down a trail heading towards the brook.
1: Picked on foot on a trail heading towards the brook, 1945.

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Ebor. Our unit 5 can't even be secure at this time. Thank you.

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0: 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Patrol 14930, Route 30, Malone. 14930, State Route 30, Malone. It's going to be apartment 9. Have a report of a Jacqueline Bourne at that location having suicidal ideation.
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3: 184, sir. 184, go ahead. All units will be back in. She appears sound mind and good well being.
4: All units back to service 1959.